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10: Good evening. As we head through tonight, we'll see only a few passing clouds with temperatures cooling down to the mid-50s. We're going to see sunshine again on your Thursday with no chance of rain. Temperatures will be only up to the mid-70s. Then as we head through Thursday night, we'll cool down to the mid-40s, but then we'll warm back to the upper 70s on your Friday. For WSPA 7 News, I'm meteorologist Grant Roberts.

throw you a rock, hide your hand, working in the dark against your fellow man. But as sure as God made black and white, what's done in the dark will be brought to the light. You can run on for a long time.

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6: Good evening. As we head through tonight, we'll see only a few passing clouds with temperatures cooling down to the mid-50s. We're going to see sunshine again on your Thursday with no chance of rain. Temperatures will be only up to the mid-70s. Then as we head through Thursday night, we'll cool down to the mid-40s, but then we'll warm back to the upper 70s on your Friday. For WSPA 7 News, I'm meteorologist Grant Roberts.

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So I do the only thing I know how to get by.

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5: Good evening. As we head through tonight, we'll see only a few passing clouds with temperatures cooling down to the mid-50s. We're going to see sunshine again on your Thursday with no chance of rain. Temperatures will be only up to the mid-70s. Then as we head through Thursday night, we'll cool down to the mid-40s, but then we'll warm back to the upper 70s on your Friday. For WSPA 7 News, I'm meteorologist Grant Roberts.

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5: Good evening. As we head through tonight, we'll see only a few passing clouds with temperatures cooling down to the mid-50s. We're going to see sunshine again on your Thursday with no chance of rain. Temperatures will be only up to the mid-70s. Then as we head through Thursday night, we'll cool down to the mid-40s, but then we'll warm back to the upper 70s on your Friday. For WSPA 7 News, I'm meteorologist Grant Roberts. 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
3: 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We'll be right back after this.
4: Good evening. As we head through tonight, we'll see only a few passing clouds. Temperatures cooling down to the mid-50s. We're going to see sunshine again on your Thursday with no chance of rain. Temperatures will be only up to the mid-70s. Then as we head through Thursday night, we'll cool down to the mid-40s, but then we'll warm back to the upper 70s on your Friday. For WSPA 7 News, I'm meteorologist Grant Roberts.

'cause I'm a country boy. I got a four-wheel drive. 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
2: Good evening. As we head through tonight, we'll see only a few passing clouds with temperatures cooling down to the mid-50s. We're going to see sunshine again on your Thursday with no chance of rain. Temperatures will be only up to the mid-70s. Then as we head through Thursday night, we'll cool down to the mid-40s, but then we'll warm back to the upper 70s on your Friday. For WSPA 7 News, I'm meteorologist Grant Roberts.

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0: Beautiful. Thank you. Oh, boy. I'll tell you. What a great feeling it is to be able to put a show on in front of a great crowd like you are tonight.
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5: Good evening. As we head through tonight, we'll see only a few passing clouds with temperatures cooling down to the mid-50s. We're going to see sunshine again on your Thursday with no chance of rain. Temperatures will be only up to the mid-70s. Then as we head through Thursday night, we'll cool down to the mid-40s, but then we'll warm back to the upper 70s on your Friday. For WSPA 7 News, I'm meteorologist Grant Roberts.

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4: Good evening. As we head through tonight, we'll see only a few passing clouds. Temperatures cooling down to the mid-50s. We're going to see sunshine again on your Thursday with no chance of rain. Temperatures will be only up to the mid-70s. Then as we head through Thursday night, we'll cool down to the mid-40s, but then we'll warm back to the upper 70s on your Friday. For WSPA 7 News, I'm meteorologist Grant Roberts.

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3: 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We'll be right back.
4: Good evening. As we head through tonight, we'll see only a few passing clouds with temperatures cooling down to the mid-50s. We're going to see sunshine again on your Thursday with no chance of rain. Temperatures will be only up to the mid-70s. Then as we head through Thursday night, we'll cool down to the mid-40s, but then we'll warm back to the upper 70s on your Friday. For WSPA 7 News, I'm meteorologist Grant Roberts.

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5: A sunny Thursday ahead. Look for highs to range from the mid to upper 70s north to south across the upstate. Clear and chilly tonight. Upper 40s, perhaps a few pockets of mid 40s under a clear sky. Friday, we're back into sunshine. Highs in the upper 70s. 80s are back this weekend under sunshine. In fact, by Sunday, a few folks may approach 90. It looks like we'll keep that kind of weather going into early next week. That's your 7 weather forecast. I'm meteorologist Dan Bickford.

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10: A sunny Thursday ahead. Look for highs to range from the mid to upper 70s north to south across the upstate. Clear and chilly tonight. Upper 40s, perhaps a few pockets of mid 40s under a clear sky. Friday, we're back into sunshine. Highs in the upper 70s. 80s are back this weekend under sunshine. In fact, by Sunday, a few folks may approach 90. It looks like we'll keep that kind of weather going into early next week. That's your 7 weather forecast. I'm meteorologist Dan Bickford.
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0: song I wrote on a plane between Dallas and Austin. Going to El Paso. Whoops. Now this is what gave us the idea to come down here. This is a song about a guy that probably did as much for our kind of music as anybody.
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I'm Benji Greason. Be with you till 10 o'clock this morning. Lacey Yates joins us in the 8 o'clock hour. You're going to have us a good time today. Stick around, hang out with us if you will. Right now, 11 minutes after 7 a.m., 57 degrees outside your window. Good morning, everybody. 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That's just off the square, downtown Abbeville. 57 right now. We'll hit 80 for a high today. All sunshine. Beautiful day ahead of us here. Same for Friday. Saturday and Sunday is going to get hot. We'll be low 90s Saturday, Sunday with all sunshine there. We'll be low 90s again Monday, Tuesday, Wednesday. And it looks like Wednesday afternoon is going to start a little pattern where we could see some late afternoon showers toward the end of next week. But there's your Southern Fried Weather Report brought to you by Commercial Printing and Graphics. 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Weather's going to be perfect for it. It'll be this Saturday, 10 a.m. to 3 p.m. on the beautiful campus of Erskine College in Due West. 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So come on out this Saturday from 10 until 3. If you need more information or details, go to erskine.edu. Rodeo's coming to town. We got two nights of the He Jazz Shriners Rodeo. It'll be Friday and Saturday, May 22nd and 23rd at the Abbeville County Shrine Club. That's 855 Shrine Club Road. Gates open at 6:30. Show starts at 8. It's going to be a fun night. Barrel racing, mutton busting, sheepdogging, trick riders. There'll be bull riding, of course. Have concessions, vendors, and sponsor booths. Tickets are cash only at the gate. It's $20 for adults, $15 for kids. Kids 5 and under get in free. We have some tickets we'll be giving away tomorrow for the He Jazz Shriners Rodeo coming up next weekend. That's May 22nd and 23rd. We got some birthdays on the list here today. If you've got a family friend or loved one with a birthday today, we'd love to know about it. Just give us a call. 366-0929 is the number. Of course, you can always shoot a message to our Facebook page, Southern Fraud Morning Show on Facebook, or you can text us on the Janet Davis Tax Service Southern Fraud text line. That number, 262-864-0929. We'll get those names read out over the air and get your name in the drawing for that birthday cookie cake. And a $25 sports break gift card. We'll be giving all that away coming up on tomorrow's show. Happy birthday today, May 14th, Ryan Davis. Lee Collins, happy birthday to you. Bethany Minnick, happy birthday. Carly Dansby, Jennifer Spur, happy birthday. Don Reese, hope you have a wonderful birthday. Cassie Putman's 15 years old today. Big happy birthday to you. Famous birthdays. George Lucas is 82 years old. Of course, he's responsible for Star Wars and Indiana Jones. Mark Zuckerberg, Mr. Facebook, 42 years old today. And Rob Gronkowski, former NFL tight end with Tom Brady all those years. Gronkowski, 37 years old today. So get your birthdays in, anniversaries, all your song requests right here, 366-0929. All right, back into some more music. We'll start this hour off with Shenandoah.

0: 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Come on. The situation's gonna work. We gotta be honest with each other. 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
9: A sunny Thursday ahead. Look for highs to range from the mid to upper 70s north to south across the upstate. Clear and chilly tonight. Upper 40s, perhaps a few pockets of mid 40s under a clear sky. Friday, we're back into sunshine. Highs in the upper 70s. 80s are back this weekend under sunshine. In fact, by Sunday, a few folks may approach 90. It looks like we'll keep that kind of weather going into early next week. That's your 7 weather forecast. I'm meteorologist Dan Bickford.
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It's time for today's daily devotion. It comes from John chapter 13, verse 23. It says, "Now there was leaning on Jesus' bosom one of his disciples, whom Jesus loved." You know, after the resurrection, Jesus appeared to more than 500 people at once. You can read about that in 1 Corinthians chapter 15. After Jesus' ascension, there was a group of 120 people that were gathered together. During Jesus' ministry, he commissioned a group of 70 disciples, an expansion of the original group of 12. And within that group of 12, his closest companion was a group of three of them. It was Peter, James, and John. And within that group of three, he appears to have been closest to one, and that was John. John was called the disciple whom Jesus loved in John chapter 20. Jesus even commissioned the care of his mother, Mary, to John. It comes as a surprise to many to discover that the same disciple was a prideful son of thunder just 3 years prior. So how does one person go from a carnal fisherman to the closest person on earth to Jesus Christ? Well, did it by spending time with him. Spiritual transformation doesn't happen suddenly or overnight. It's a process, putting off the old, putting on the new, as guided and empowered by the Holy Spirit. Be patient with God's transformation process in your life. He's shaping you into the image of Jesus one day at a time. That's today's daily devotion.

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0: 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Just say Alexa, play WZLA Radio. I'm Benji Greason, be with you till 10 o'clock this morning. Lacey Yates joins us in the 8 o'clock hour. Going to have us a good time today. Stick around, hang out with us if you will. Right now, 7:59 a.m., time for your Southern Fraud Sports Report, brought to you by Sports Break, home of the best meat and three lunch in the Lakelands. 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For good friends, good food, good times, is Sports Break. How about those Braves? They chop on last night, a 4-1 win over the Cubs. Braves now 30-13 on the season. It's the first team to reach 30 wins this year, best record in baseball. Robert Suarez picks up the win for the Braves. He's 4-0 now, but he did just pitch one inning, gave up one hit, struck out two. Iggy picks up his eighth save of the year, Rossell Iglesias. And, Drake Baldwin hit his 11th homer of the season, and Marcucio Dubon hits his third homer of the year there in the bottom of the eighth. And they pull away from the Cubs. The game was tied at one there in the eighth, and the Braves put three across in the home half of the eighth in and there, and win it 4-1. So Braves officially take the series now from the Cubs, even though they do have another game tonight. 7:15 is the start time. Chris Sale will be on the mound for the Braves, closing out this three-game set with the Cubs. Orioles shut out the Yankees 7-0. The Guardians with a 4-2 win over the Angels. 10 innings, the Nationals beat the Reds 8-7. Rockies get a 10-4 win over the Pirates. Red Sox over the Phillies 3-1. In 10 innings, the Blue Jays beat the Rays 5-3. Mets get a 3-2 win over the Tigers in 10 innings. Padres beat the Brewers 3-1. The White Sox with a 6-5 win over the Royals. Marlins beat the Twins 9-5. The Rangers 6-5 over the Diamondbacks in 10 innings. The Astros 4-3 over the Marlins. The A's beat up on the Cardinals 6-2. Dodgers shut out the Giants 4-0. Eastern Conference semifinals, the Cleveland Cavaliers come away with an overtime win, 117-113 over the Pistons. Cavs now lead that series 3-2. They will play game six Saturday. So, yeah, coming up tonight, Braves and Cubs at 7:15. And then you've also got PGA Championship is getting underway today as well. It's already underway, as a matter of fact. Got some names here that will be teeing off soon. Bryson DeChambeau, Oberg, and Ricky Fowler will all tee off at 8:18. Schauffele, Koepka, Hatton at 8:29. McIlroy, Rahm, and Spieth in a group together. They tee off at 8:40. Scottie Scheffler, Justin Rose, and Fitzpatrick will tee off at 2:05 today. PGA Championship coming to you from Pennsylvania. So, yeah, they are already underway there. Congratulations to the Dixie Lady Hornets as they win the district championship and will move on to the upper state championship series as they defeated Abbeville 7-5 yesterday. And congratulations on a great season to the Abbeville girls team as their season comes to an end. Abbeville boys varsity baseball on the road at Louisville tonight, so they'll be playing tonight from Louisville. Then we'll have a home game on Saturday, but the opponent is to be determined. So there you go. There's your Southern Fraud Sports Report, and brought to you by Sports Break. For good friends, good food, good times, it's Sports Break. All right, we'll jump out, let you hear a quick word from our sponsors. When we come back, we'll have your Southern Fraud Weather Report, birthday shout outs. Lacey joins us on the other side, and so much more headed your way on this Thursday edition of the Abbeville First Bank Southern Fraud Morning Show.
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0: 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Happy Friday Eve, everybody. Welcome to the Abbeville First Bank Southern Fraud Morning Show right here on WZLA 92.9 FM and streaming worldwide, WZLARadio.com. I'm Benji Greason. Be with you till 10 o'clock this morning. Lacey Yates joins us here in just a few. Going to have us a good time today. We've got a lot of stuff we're going to cover today. And, yeah, it's just going to be a great Thursday. Let's take a look at our weather here. 9 minutes after 8 a.m. here on this Thursday morning. It is 57 degrees outside your window. Good morning, everybody. 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That's just off the square, downtown Abbeville. It's 57 right now. We will be upper 70s today, near 80, 78, 79, something like that. All sunshine in the forecast. Same for tomorrow. Be a little chilly tomorrow morning, but, you know, we'll be upper 40s maybe. Highs around, or lows around 50. And then highs around 80 on Friday. Heat wave's going to roll in this weekend. It's going to be hanging out with us for handful of days. We'll be around 90 for our highs Saturday and Sunday with all sunshine, and then that's going to carry over into at least midweek next week, Monday, Tuesday, Wednesday, highs in the low 90s as well. Wednesday is going to start a little pattern where it looks like we may have some afternoon showers, maybe even possible thunderstorms. We're not talking about a for sure thing just yet, but 30 to 40% chance it looks like for now, but that'll be again mid until late into next week. So yeah, we got sunshine the rest of this week and through the weekend and at least through Monday and Tuesday next week. 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Hey, the rodeo is coming to town. We're just about a week away now from the two-night extravaganza there at the Abbeville County Shrine Club. It is the He Jazz Shriners Rodeo. It's going to be a fun, fun time. Friday and Saturday, gates open at 6:30. Show starts at 8. It's cash only at the gate, so $20 for adults, $15 for kids. Kids 5 and under get in free. All kinds of fun stuff. They'll have barrel racing, shoot dogging, mutton busting, trick riders, bull riding. We got 2 tickets we'll be giving away tomorrow, and then more tickets we'll be giving away next week for the rodeo. Coming to town next Friday and Saturday. It's May 22nd and 23rd. Good morning, Ms. Yates. How are you?
1: I'm good. How are you?
0: I'm wonderful.
1: Good.
0: It's a great day.
1: Yeah.
0: It's going to be a great day.
1: Absolutely.
0: Yep. Sure is. I'm standing on that.
1: Yeah.
0: I don't want to jinx it, so I'm not going to say it. There's something happening today that could be wonderful, beautiful, outstanding. But I can't say what, because I don't want to jinx it.
1: In regards to what? What's it start with?
0: A letter. Oh, man. Yeah, I ain't gonna jinx it. Where was I at? Birthdays. Happy birthday today to Ryan Davis. Lee Collins, happy birthday to you. Bethany Minnick, happy birthday. Carly Dansby. Jennifer Spur, happy birthday to you. Don Reese, happy birthday. And Cassie Putnam is 15 years old today. Hope y'all have a wonderful, wonderful birthday. Famous birthdays. George Lucas, Star Wars, Indiana Jones. George Lucas, 82 years old today. Mark Zuckerberg, Mr. Facebook, 42 years old today. And Rob Gronkowski, NFL, former NFL tight end, won a bunch of championships with Tom Brady. He's 37 years old today. And the poorest person on the famous list. Yeah, Zuckerberg is worth $215 billion. You know, I wonder how that works. I know he don't have $215 billion in cash, you know, and he founded Facebook, so almost I would say the majority of his money is, you know, in stocks and stuff.
1: Yeah.
0: So what's he get? Just like a line of credit? He's worth $215 billion. Okay. How does that equate into paying your light bill? You know what I'm saying?
1: I don't know.
0: I would imagine that his net worth is not close to his own cash worth.
1: No.
0: Yeah.
1: Lord, no.
0: So I don't know how that works. You want to buy a new car?
1: What are you not going to jinx?
0: You just going to cash in a little bit of stock and go buy you a car? Is that how that works?
1: I don't know rich people problems.
0: I don't either. Not like that.
1: I don't have a clue.
0: Yeah. It's crazy. It'd be a crazy problem to have.
1: What are you not going to jinx?
0: I can't jinx it. I can't say it out loud. But it's going to be good stuff.
1: What's it start with?
0: I don't know that that would even... I don't know that that would even give you a clue.
1: It would narrow it down by 25 letters.
0: T.
1: Starts with a T?
0: Yeah. Or an A. Or another T. Yeah. So
1: how does one word start with?
0: MK is gonna C T F P onomatopoeia. There you go. Now we're ready. I don't want to jinx it. I don't want to jinx it. But it's going to be good stuff. It's going to be something good. I feel it. I feel it in my bones. Good stuff's coming. It's happening. I'm proclaiming it. I'm standing on it. Man, yeah. We got This Is My Life coming up at 9 o'clock this morning.
1: This is stupid.
0: Why? You don't like wondering, huh?
1: Well, then you should have just not said nothing.
0: Oh, well, I'm just trying to put some good vibes out.
1: Well, no, now I'm aggravated. Does your pool pump run 24/7?
0: 24/7. Rarely do I cut it off. I even let it run all winter. I didn't cover it. Nothing. I was out there scooping leaves with frost on my nose. And I tell you why, because last year I covered it, and when I uncovered it, it was a dadgum swamp.
1: Yeah.
0: It was so bad, and I had to dump so... I ain't even no telling how many chemicals, money-wise, in that thing trying to get it to clear up last year, and it never did. I had to drain it. Start over.
1: Yes, what I did this year.
0: Yeah, that sucks.
1: Drained it.
0: But no, mine runs. When we had an above ground, I had a timer on it where it would run like 10 hours a day. And it would just, I didn't even have to do it, you know. The timer was just plugged into it. It would just run 10 hours and it'd be off.
1: Is that the way to go?
0: Yeah. You definitely want it to run during the daytime.
1: Well, yeah.
0: You know. You don't think about it, but even like just cars riding down the road, stirring up dust and stuff, it, you know, gets in there. So yeah, definitely you want to run it during daytime hours.
1: Because I was just looking on like Amazon pool timer.
0: Sure. Mine wasn't even digital. Mine was like analog. Like mine was a little dial that you would put on there and it would just run and trip the pump and then, you know, I think mine ran like eight. Mine ran 12 hours. I think it was like 8 to 8. Something like that. Maybe 9 to 9.
1: Might look into this. Might help the old power bill.
0: Yeah.
1: So, yeah. I mean, if it's...
0: Yeah, mine runs constantly right now. Currently. Because the minute it don't, it gets... green.
1: Yeah, 100%.
0: Yeah, first world problems.
1: Excuse me.
0: What happened?
1: I need you to get that.
0: What is that? Oh, that's a bug.
1: I need you to get that.
0: Are you scared of the little cricket hopper over here?
1: Get that.
0: She gone. You okay now? You feel a little better?
1: Oh my gosh.
0: That was the most chill freak out I've ever seen you do. So I'm proud of you. How is there a cricket on our changer switcher thing over there?
1: I don't know. Within too close a distance to, to me.
0: Yeah, it could have hopped right on your nose.
1: God bless.
0: That would have been something. Man, now you got me thinking that something's on me.
1: You can kill it.
0: Yeah, unfortunately it made a kind of, well, at least it was very swift, painless death that it just met by way of my hat.
1: Well, it should have stayed outside.
0: Man, I saw something yesterday just hurt my feelings. I mean, it hurt my feelings. It hit me hard. Cut me to the bone. Summer's right around the corner. I mean, summer's here, you know? And, you know, this warm weather footwear debate is going on social media right now pretty hard, especially on TikTok. And they're not talking about wearing socks with sandals. It's a woman on TikTok still went viral because she calls out saying that men should never wear flip-flops.
1: Why?
0: What? Why not? Why can't I wear flip-flops?
1: You can. That's stupid.
0: It says, quote, "Can men please stop wearing flip-flops? It's really gross."
1: Oh, my God.
0: This thing has went viral. How does my flip-flops affect you at all? How is that gross? 5 million likes, 30,000 comments, and a lot of them agree. One comment says, no, this is actually serious. Don't.
1: Stop.
0: Why? Why can't I wear flip-flops?
1: I mean, are you going, where is
0: one,
1: this?
0: One says toe hair. I just can't.
1: Well, don't look.
0: I don't have egregious toe hair.
1: Don't look. People are so stupid. God, people get on my nerves.
0: Somebody says, sandals are fine, but flip-flops is over the line. Why? So I can wear Jesus sandals, but I can't wear flip-flops?
1: No, I would rather wear flip-flops.
0: I just wanted to confirm if this was real or not. This video has been viewed 28 million times It's got 5 million likes.
1: That's so stupid. Oh, people. I ain't had enough coffee for this.
0: I'm not gonna let this shame me into not wearing my flip flops.
1: Absolutely not. Here's a bit of advice for men and women.
2: Ugh, I don't even talk about it. I hate other people's feet.
0: Clip your toenails, is that what you're talking about?
1: Yeah, just make sure that's fine.
0: Yeah. Yeah.
1: Make sure that's good. If your toes are gonna be out.
0: Look, if you can climb a telephone pole with no hands.
1: Ugh.

0: I mean, my little short broke roommates. They steal them, and then I never see them again, and they never see them again. Yeah. They get lost in the abyss of whatever's going on in their rooms.
1: Yeah. You know what else gets lost? Phone chargers.
0: Every day.
1: I
0: need a block. Can I get a block? You got a block? Can I use your... No, you cannot.
1: Yeah.
0: Because once I give it to you, gone.
1: There was one time I had three, and man, it was a glorious time. It was a glorious time to be alive. I'm down to one that I have to threaten. Don't you take mine.
0: Mm-hmm. You know, one reason I don't have an Apple phone, an iPhone, is because my charger, all my stuff that goes with my phone, nobody else can use it.
1: That is not why you're weird.
0: That's another reason. It's just another glorious little reason. Go ahead. You can't steal it because it won't work.
1: Here's another thing that it blows my mind. My daughter loses her shoes. Like... Mama, have you seen these shoes? I don't know where they are.
0: I can't say nothing. I lost my flip-flops yesterday.
1: No, I mean, like, ain't seen them.
0: No. Just disappeared.
1: They're gone.
0: Just nowhere to be found.
1: On clouds.
0: Oh. That's cool. Almost two bills.
1: Yeah.
0: Hmm.
1: You better get to thinking.
0: I mean... girls are just different, man. They wear other people's clothes. People wear their clothes. $80 hoodies just get worn once and go missing. And I mean, it's just like that. Just keep your own stuff. You know, just don't share stuff.
1: Yeah, that used to be. Oh boy, I used to get mad about that. Like, I'm not supplying other people's closets,
0: right?
1: And that's what I'm doing, mm-hmm. and I'm not okay with that.
0: Yeah. I don't ever remember that with another guy when I was growing up.
1: I did it a lot.
0: Hey, man, let me borrow that hoodie. No. No. You're not wearing my shirt. You ain't wearing my pants. That ain't, no.
1: When you're teenage girl, early 20s, it was like getting a new outfit if you wore somebody else's stuff.
0: Yeah, well, I guess. Definitely not a dude thing. Definitely not. So, yeah. I did something last night. Cooked something last night I've never done on my little griddle. My griddle grill.
1: Griddle grill?
0: Yeah, my griddle grill. I cooked asparagus on the griddle grill.
1: Okay.
0: Turned out beautifully.
1: Did it?
0: Yeah. And it took like 6 minutes. Never done that before. I'll do it again.
1: Griddle grill. Mm-hmm. What's the griddle grill?
0: Well, it's like the flat top, the black, like Blackstone. Yeah. I don't have a Blackstone. I can't afford a Blackstone. I got the Sam's Club edition. Works just fine.
1: Yeah, yeah.
0: Works great.
1: That hibachi you made was delicious.
0: Yeah, buddy. I got the hibachi part down. I like trying new stuff on it. Here's a little tip too. If you got a Blackstone or flat top griddle or whatever, and sometimes it gets kind of, if you don't clean it just right every time and re-season it with like oil or whatever every time after you use it, it's gonna get gunky. It's gonna get nasty on there. So yeah. The best way to clean it is a little science experiment, and it's kind of fun to watch. You just take baking soda and you just cover the top.
1: Baking soda. I got baking soda.
0: Yep. You cover the top of the grill with baking soda, and then you pour just that, what I guess is white vinegar, clear vinegar.
1: That's how you make volcanoes.
0: Exactly. Guess what? It eats gunk off of a flat top griddle, too.
1: I need to know. This is such a, you want to know how I'm old? Problem. I need to find that, like the gunk. You've got cabinets over your stove.
0: Mm-hmm.
1: The cabinets above your stove get so greasy and just whatever. I can't figure out how to get that off easy without

0: 75 different processes.
1: Mm-hmm.
0: I want to cut that down to one.
1: Mm-hmm.
0: Like, put this on there, let it do, and then wipe it off.
1: Mm-hmm.
0: Don't say go buy a degreaser. I've done that. Don't say do that. I mean, there's a trick, and I ain't figured it out. TikTok ain't helped me yet either.
1: Yeah, I don't know.
0: Because they say don't power wash.
1: Don't work.
0: No, it don't.
1: You know, we have like a backsplash, right? Behind the stove.
0: Yeah.
1: Microwave's above the stove, and that's our hood.
0: Mm-hmm.
1: So the cabinets don't really catch a lot, but the backsplash, it'll be greasy looking sometimes, but really just a Clorox wipe's all we use. Take it right off because it's a smooth, what do you call it, subway tile, I guess.
0: Yeah.
1: See, I ain't it, and maybe I need to go look under the cabinet more. It might be a mess.
0: Well,
1: under
0: this
1: there,
0: is the, but. I mean, this is like the. Because, I mean, I've got the stove, microwave, and then the cabinets above the microwave. It's those cabinets.
1: Yeah, I don't have cabinets above the microwave. So there is no hood blowing on those cabinets there. Because there are none.
0: I don't think I've ever paid attention to doors. But my cabinets are white.
1: We designed our kitchen, and because of the last kitchen that we had, there were cabinets that were just unusable because I couldn't even reach them.
0: Oh, yeah.
1: We had cabinets above the refrigerator. Why?
0: I have cabinets above my refrigerator.
1: Why?
0: And I have forgot that I put stuff up there at one point.
1: Right. Like, well, that is not a usable, usable ordeal.
0: You got to get a chair, and you still going to get a little hurt.
1: Right?
0: Look, you got to lean.
1: I'm at the age now where I get hurt in my sleep.
0: Yeah.
1: I'm not trying to reach above a refrigerator to open a cabinet.
0: Is your refrigerator running?
1: So, yeah, when we designed our kitchen, we took all the unusable cabinets out.
0: Yeah.
1: Like, there's nothing there anymore. So, there's nothing above the microwave. There's nothing above the stove. I mean, the refrigerator.
0: I really, really, really, really, really, really, really want a hidden refrigerator.
1: Mm-hmm.
0: I want a hidden pantry.
1: You ever seen the pantries? It looks like you're just opening like cabinets and then you walk.
0: Oh, yeah.
1: Walk in.
0: Some people have I think we've talked about it on air. Some people have like their actual like mess up kitchen in there.
1: Yeah, it's a butler's pantry.
0: Yeah.
1: Yeah.
0: Man, that's how the half live.
1: Mm-hmm. Mm-hmm. Yeah, that's where all your appliances.
0: The pantries that hook to like your garage, man, that's genius.
1: Yeah,
0: that's when you know you're spending your money right.
1: It's got the door or the window or whatever in the garage where you don't have to take your groceries inside. You just load them from the car straight into the pantry.
0: Yeah.
1: From the garage. Yeah, I've seen that. Those are nice.
0: And then I saw I don't remember what it's called, but it's a wall vacuum.
1: Mm-hmm.
0: Have you seen those? Mm-hmm.
1: Central vacuum systems.
0: Yeah.
1: Yeah.
0: Man.
1: Yep. I don't know where that. The only thing I don't know about that is how the. I mean, it's got to go somewhere. You know what I'm saying? Yeah. If you got the central vacuum, so where is it all going? How you that would need to be very easily accessible. The catch all for whatever you're vacuuming up. You know what I'm saying?
0: I'm talking about like the hose.
1: But that's what I'm saying too. There, I've been in houses that have it's a central vacuum unit. You can connect a hose to just about anywhere in any room, and it'll vacuum.
0: This one, the hose pulled out of the wall.
1: Oh,
0: and it was super long.
1: Oh yeah,
0: and you just vacuumed it, and then it's gone.
1: Hmm. Interesting. Betty, Betty, interesting.
0: Like a daggum game changer is what that looked like.
1: Mm-hmm, mm-hmm.
0: Man.
1: Yep. One more thing before we jump out.
0: Have you ever wanted to power wash the inside of your house?
1: No.
0: I have.
1: No. Outside,
0: I've wanted to power wash a stupid cabinet.
1: All right, I'm going to save this for later. Let's jump out. We'll take a quick break, and we'll be right back with your Southern Fried Sports Report and more on the other side. Hang tight.
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11: A sunny Thursday ahead. Look for highs to range from the mid to upper 70s north to south across the upstate. Clear and chilly tonight. Upper 40s, perhaps a few pockets of mid 40s under a clear sky. Friday, we're back into sunshine. Highs in the upper 70s. 80s are back this weekend under sunshine. In fact, by Sunday, a few folks may approach 90. It looks like we'll keep that kind of weather going into early next week. That's your 7 weather forecast. I'm meteorologist Dan Bickford.
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0: 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I'm Benji, that's Lacey. Good morning.
1: Good morning.
0: 8:56 a.m. on this Thursday morning. 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How about those Braves?
1: How about those Braves?
0: Chop on, baby. They officially seal the series win against the Cubs, the supposedly second-best team in baseball. Matter of fact, Major League Baseball power rankings has the Cubs number one and the Braves number two.
1: Y'all switch that out.
0: With the 4-1 win over the Cubs yesterday, the Braves are now 30-13 on the season and the first team in Major League Baseball to reach the 30-win mark. And, yeah, still the best record in baseball. Robert Suarez picks up the win last night. Iggy Rasil Iglesias has his 8th save of the season. Drake Baldwin hit his 11th homer of the season. And Marcucio Dubon hit his 3rd homer of the year. Braves win it 4-1 in front of 36,000 there at Truist Park. 36,000 showed up on a Wednesday night.
1: Nice. That's
0: pretty cool. So they will close out the series today with the Cubs. 7:15 is the first pitch. Chris Sale will be on the mound. Got a real possibility to break out the brooms against the Cubs coming up tonight. NBA action yesterday, Eastern Conference semifinals. This series was tied at 2. It goes into overtime, and the Cavs go on the road and beat the Pistons 117-113. They take a 3-2 series lead there, and game 6 will be coming up on Friday, tomorrow, and also game 6 of the Spurs and the Timberwolves tomorrow as well. The Braves will be welcoming in the Red Sox for a 3-game set Friday, Saturday, Sunday there in Atlanta. Dixie and Abbeville girls played another classic last night, and Dixie comes away with a 7-5 win. They will advance to the upper state playoffs, and Abbeville girls' season comes to an end. A great season, made it to the district championship, and just a great year all the way around. Nothing to be ashamed of there, and congratulations on a great year, and best of luck to Dixie as they move forward in the upper state playoffs. Speaking of upper state playoffs, it starts today for varsity baseball. Abbeville and Dixie both playing. Today, Abbeville on the road at Louisville. That game is a 6:30 start time. And win or lose, Panthers will be at home Saturday. Not sure yet of the start time of that one, but we will definitely keep you updated on the opponent and the start time there. So there you go. There's your Southern Fried Sports Report, and brought to you by Sports Break. For good friends, good food, good times, it's Sports Break. So check this out. Alex Murdaugh.
1: Yeah.
0: Is getting a retrial. I can't tell you, this doesn't happen very often.
1: Mm-mm.
0: They appealed. It got to the Supreme Court and they overturned his murder conviction.
1: Yeah.
0: They're going to have a retrial on the fact that he killed his wife and his son. This happened in South Carolina, obviously, but this was a trial, three years ago, whatever it was, that gripped the whole nation.
1: Yeah.
0: Constant coverage on court TV. I mean, it was a big deal. Now, here's the thing I don't get. He didn't do it, then obviously, let's retry it and let's get some justice for his son and his wife. He's still never going to see the light of day. He was convicted in 40 plus years for financial crime. He stole $12 million. Money laundering, steal, just straight up theft.
1: Yeah.
0: I mean, he stole a ton of money from his clients. He was convicted and charged with over 40 years in prison for financial fraud. So whether this murder charge is overturned for real.
1: Maybe it changes his prison stay. Like his...
0: Where?
1: Well, or... I don't know how they treat
0: He's
1: him.
0: He's in McCormick.
1: Oh, never mind.
0: He's been in McCormick for a couple years now. I don't know. If any of you have been keeping up with this or was... I mean, there's been docuseries, Netflix stuff all about it. All kinds of stuff. Books written. But the whole thing comes down now to the clerk of court. Because she was writing a book trying to make some coin on the trial. And they said that she influenced jurors.
1: What?
0: She would go back while they were deliberating and or whatever and would tell them, hey, look, watch his body language. Watch how this, do this. Hey, listen to this. Can't do that. That one clerk of court who has now been put on, I read 3 years probation from the illegal stuff she was doing during the trial. She's the person that's basically caused this retrial. Because they say she influenced jurors.
1: Good job, loser.
0: Get a text that says the retrial would be because now he would have a possibility of parole. Not saying he would get it.
1: Oh, okay.
0: But life without parole, without a possibility of parole.
1: Yeah.
0: So the first trial cost $488,000. So now we get to foot the bill for another trial.
1: Why? Why do we foot the bill?
0: Yes. I mean, taxpayers pay for those kind of trials.
1: Oh, because you got to pay the jurors and stuff.
0: Yeah. It's going to be interesting to see where the trial takes place.
1: Yeah.
0: Does it have to happen back in Hampton County? Can you trust anything that's happened in Hampton County? I mean, they convicted him the first time, but now they're saying there was jury tampering.
1: I watched the Netflix little, like, 2-3 episode thing about it.
0: Hulu has, like, a 2-season, 16-episode ordeal that's really good.
1: Really?
0: Really good.
1: I don't have the Hulu.
0: Yeah, it's really good. Here's my thing. This is enough for me to convict. He was on the Snapchat that his son sent of the dog. His voice is clear as day, minutes before they were killed.
1: Yeah.
0: Then mysteriously, his wife's cell phone leaves her dead body when he's going to his mama's house and is flung out into a field.
1: Mm-hmm.
0: Come on, man. That's all I need.
1: Yeah.
0: Did you know that your cell phone can tell on you?
1: Yeah.
0: Every time you open that screen, it's documented. It knows. You close it, you open it, you close it, you open it.
1: Yeah.
0: It knows. It can be tracked.
1: All you gotta do is watch one episode of Chicago PD.
0: If it is flung out of a window, they can go back and extract the forensics of that phone being flung.
1: Right.
0: It's not... Your cell phone tells on you.
1: Mm-hmm.
0: Guess what? Your car tells on you, too.
1: Oh, yeah.
0: Every time you crank it up, how far you back up, how fast you go, all of it. Especially if you got a GPS in there. 1,000%. It knows. There ain't no getting away.
1: No.
0: There's no getting away. Unless you drive an 87 Thunderbird and you got a Motorola Razor.
1: Even that could ping on.
0: Well, yeah, they'll still ping and can track calls and stuff. But yeah. As far as like the whole GPS and Life 360 and... all that kind of stuff. Your phone knows.
1: Oh, yeah.
0: Everything you do.
1: Oh, yeah.
0: Everywhere you go. Every time you talk. Every time you turn it on. Every time you check a message. It's recorded.
1: Mm-hmm.
0: And if they want to forensically look at your digital footprint, Easy breezy. Mm-hmm. These people just sitting there salivating, waiting to go through a phone, figure out details.
1: I'd be really good at that.
0: He's so...
1: I really should have been in...
0: forensics?
1: Something like that, yeah. Some kind of detective, something. Investigate something. I'd be really good at that. I don't want to... I ain't trying to be looking at a day of bodies. But just, you know, I don't want to see that.
0: Yeah.
1: But give me some clues and say, bet you can't find this out. Bet.
0: Get a text says, I'm going to go back to a 79 Bronco and a CB radio. That's right.
1: Go on ahead then.
0: Do it. Just do it. So anyway, be looking for that this summer. I don't know when the trial is actually going to happen, but it's going to happen. And I'll be watching.
1: Yeah.
0: I'll be watching.
1: We need we need another Johnny Depp.
0: Amber Turd
1: yeah. style trial.
0: Mm-hmm. Yeah, we hadn't had a good trial grip the nation in a while. Yeah, we need something like that.
1: That one had me in a chokehold.
0: It'll take her mind off some stuff. That'll be a good distraction. Oh, man. All right, let's jump out way past our break. We'll be right back with more. Abbeville First Bank, Southern Fried Morning Show.
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0: 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I'm Benji, that's Lacey. Good morning.
1: Good morning.
0: Hope everybody's doing well today. It is 9:13 a.m. on this Thursday morning. It is 61 degrees outside your window right now. Good morning, everybody. 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That's just off the square, downtown Abbeville. 61 right now. We will hit 78 degrees today. All sunshine. Beautiful day ahead of us. Copy and paste for Friday. Saturday and Sunday is going to be hot. We're talking low 90s. All sunshine. All weekend. And that'll roll over into at least midweek next week. Starting next Wednesday for now. It looks like we've got a little rainy afternoon pattern. It's not a huge chance, 30-40% start next Wednesday and rolling maybe Wednesday, Thursday, Friday. So we'll see if that holds true or not. But I do know that today through at least next Tuesday, all sunshine, and we're going to gradually work our way up to the low 90s. 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Don't forget about the 4th Annual Erskine Flower and Garden Show. That's coming up Saturday, May 16th. 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You can get all the details at erskine.edu. And the rodeo is coming to town. We got some tickets we'll be giving away tomorrow for the Hejaz Shriners Rodeo. That's going to be May 22nd and 23rd. That's next Friday and Saturday. Two shows for you. Gates open at 6:30. Show starts at 8. Tickets are cash only at the gate. 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Kids are 15. 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Be concessions, vendors, and sponsor booths there. Of course, barrel racing, bull riding, trick riders, mutton busting and shoot dogging, yee-hawing, all that good stuff. Next weekend, Hejaz Shriners Rodeo. Coming to the Abbeville County Shrine Club. Happy birthday again today, Ryan Davis. Lee Collins, happy birthday to you. Bethany Minnick. Carly Dansby, happy birthday. Jennifer Spur, Don Reese, happy birthday to you. And Cassie Putnam, hope you have a wonderful birthday today. We got your name in the drawing for that birthday cookie cake and a $25 sports break gift card. Be giving all that away coming up on tomorrow's show. Famous birthdays, George Lucas is 82. Mark Zuckerberg is 42. And Rob Gronkowski, 37. Get your birthdays in, anniversary song requests, all that right here, 366-0929. This is my life?
1: Yes.
0: Is that what you want to do? Let's do it. It's time for our weekly edition of This Is My Life. It's our weekly trip into other people's problems. If you got one, go on with
1: it. Yeah, okay. Today, my boyfriend sent me so many nice texts that he made me fall in love with him just a little bit more. Mm-hmm. Turns out he was sweetening me up before telling me that he cheated on me the night before.
0: Oh.
1: This is my life.
0: Well, see what happened was. Today, my mom told me that she never wants to see me again because my family and I did not attend her wedding, which she wanted my youngest to be her flower girl at. I refused because this is her 8th marriage.
1: Good Lord.
0: That's right. 8th marriage. This is my life.
1: Jeez. Today, I attempted meal prepping in order to get my life together. Within an hour, I'd burned rice, melted a plastic spatula, and discovered I'd seasoned my chicken with powdered sugar instead of salt.
0: Oh, no.
1: My smoke alarm and my stomach filed complaints.
0: What was it? My Curly and one of her friends wanted to make cookies. It was something like that. She had a friend spend the night, and they're like, hey, can we make some cookies? I'm like, yeah, absolutely. Or muffins. It was something. Anyway, whatever it was. They mistook the sugar for salt.
1: Mm.
0: Like, hey, Dad, you want to try one? Sure. You ever ate a salt block?
1: Mm-mm.
0: Yeah, wasn't ready for that. Today, I came home from work, and my hot roommate was cooking, wearing nothing but an apron. She pulled me into her room, and things were getting hot and heavy. At least they did before I woke up in the break room with my coworkers and boss all gathered around listening to me talk in my sleep.
1: Uh-oh.
0: This is my life. Whoops.
1: Man.

0: and it's one word. I don't know. Yeah, let's try. Today, I saw a friend from college who I'd cut ties with after her much older boyfriend convinced her to drop out of college and marry him. She looks amazing, has two beautiful kids, while I'm a struggling, obese single mom. She said that gardening tool phase really worked out for you, I see.
1: No.
0: This is my life.
1: Whoops.
0: Whoops.
1: Man.
0: Everybody don't have the same path.
1: Yeah, that's right. That's right. Today I was looking through my computer's history to find a website I had visited. I found an online forum where my son was discussing how to inject Clorox into himself.
0: What?
1: This is my life. What? What was it? The Tide Pods. Is he also trying to eat Tide Pods?
0: Oh, Tide Pod craze.
1: Remember that? What the world?
0: Today, I decided to splurge and get valet parking at a fancy restaurant.
1: Nice.
0: I got out of the car and gave the man my keys and watched as he slowly backed my car into another car. This is my life.
1: There's nothing worse than that slow crunch when you're backing into something.
0: Yes, Lord.
1: It's happened to me a couple times. Once was a tree.
0: I've hit a parked car once.
1: No surprise there.
0: And it's the weirdest thing. I was a freshman in college. I mean, I wasn't there long. Or I could have been. Could have been the... I don't know. It don't matter. But I was going through the dorm parking lots to get out. And I saw the car parked in front of the building. My brain saw it. But for some reason, my brain could not hit the brake.
1: Just glitched.
0: I glitched. And I mean, I wasn't going fast at all. So... It ended up being a slow crunch because when I hit it, you would think, hey, stop.
1: Yeah, don't do that. Yeah, quit.
0: No, I pressed the gas. Like, I don't, my brain glitched.
1: It went harder.
0: Yeah.
1: Yeah. That ain't good.
0: No.
1: Is that the 4Runner?
0: Absolutely.
1: Didn't do a thing to it, did it?
0: No.
1: Did you put it in drive and speed off?
0: No, I called Dad crying. You hit a parked car. Were you drinking? No, this is like 9 o'clock in the morning. Literally, my brain completely glitched. I don't know.
1: Today, my dad's conspiracy lunatic of a new wife reported me and my husband to Child Protective Services because she found out that we had our kids vaccinated.
0: Oh, my Lord.
1: I know I shouldn't worry. But one single false allegation is all it takes to ruin lives and maybe even lose custody.
0: No.
1: This is my life. Yeah, we'd have a big, big, big problem.
0: You don't want to mess with my kids. They're pretty much feral. They'll take you out anyway, but that's the only time that I turn into a scary version of me. Today I asked my father if he was proud that I had never done drugs, never drank alcohol, never had sex, never had a psychological problem, never been to the hospital for something serious, never been in a fight, and I've had great grades. He told me that I was a really boring daughter. This is my life.
1: I would sign up today for a very boring daughter.
0: Me too.
1: Today I found out my boyfriend of 2 years has kids. Not one, not two, but three. With not one, not two, but three different women. This is my life.
0: Right away.
1: You've been dating for 2 years.
0: 2 years?
1: And you just figured out he got three kids with three women?
0: Oh, he has nothing to do with them then.
1: Yay.
0: Right away.
1: That's not one, not two, but three red flags.
0: Yeah. Today I was on the phone with my friend when my 4-year-old nephew came in asking who was I talking to. I told him Santa Claus. So he insisted on talking to him. I handed over the phone and I hear Santa's fake grow up. I spent the next 2 hours with a screaming child proving Santa exists. I wouldn't be friends with that person anymore.
1: Mm-mm. No, not at all. Today I was so lonely, I dragged out a conversation with a lady who called me to make a appointment to give blood.
0: Say that one more time.
1: This is today I was so lonely.
0: I
1: dragged out a conversation with a lady who called me to make an appointment to give blood.
0: Oh, man.
1: This is my life.

0: That's all.
1: I mean, just why even tell your why rain on her parade?
2: Right.
1: If she'd been into him, let her have her moment.
0: Today we had to cancel a Disney vacation that we had spent thousands of non-refundable dollars on because our oldest son tested positive for COVID. We couldn't find anybody to leave him with on such short notice. My other kids are now heartbroken. This is my life. See, that poor kid's gonna... See, I was just gonna leave him.
1: Jeez.
0: COVID's still a thing? You gotta get tested before you go to Disney World?
1: Oh, I don't know.
0: What's up with that?
1: I don't have a clue. Today, during a long flight, I tried to secretly pass gas. Instead, I misjudged the pressure.
0: Uh-oh.
1: And ended up making a loud noise that everyone around me seemingly heard.
0: Oh, yeah. Not seemingly, for sure. They for sure heard it.
1: To make matters worse, the flight attendant asked if everything was okay.
0: Mm-mm.
1: Now I'm probably remembered as farts on a plane. This is my life.
0: Yeah, that's sometimes the pressure gauge is sneaky. Hard to judge the pressure gauge sometimes. Today, my ex got dumped by his girlfriend. Seeing this opportunity, I sent him a song that I'd written for him about how much I still loved him.
1: He sent it to her.
0: He sent it to the girl who just dumped him, claiming he had written it for her, and now they're back together. This is my life.
1: You deserve that. You deserve that.
0: I mean, did she deserve it? She was still hung up on her ex, man. She wanted him back, right? Mm. He saw his opportunity and said, man, this is pretty good. Just change a couple words and roll with it. Seems like it worked.
1: I don't go eat food out of my trash can. Once I take the trash out, trash is gone.
0: Yeah. Yep. Well, Granddaddy used to say, never let the same dog bite you twice.
1: Right.
0: Yeah.
1: Mm-hmm.
0: Mm-mm. You either just don't go around that dog or, you know, handle it in other ways. But can't let the same dog bite you twice.
1: Mm-mm. Had I really paid attention to that and really had that same train of thought like in my 20s, man, I think my life could have been a lot easier.
0: Well, with age comes wisdom.
1: Yeah.
0: Hopefully.
1: Yeah. Today's my birthday. Today it's my birthday. At work, at my desk, I found a beautifully gift-wrapped box and a card that read, "From all of us, we really care about you and hope you like your present." I opened the box. It had body shower gel, deodorant, soap, fragrance spray, and frizz shampoo in it. Hint taken. This is my life.
0: This would 100% happen to me, okay? This didn't happen to me, but this would be something that would happen to me. Today I was working on my roof. Some neighborhood kids thought it'd be hilarious if they knocked over my ladder. I was stuck on this roof in some serious heat. So I caught the attention of a pedestrian to come to my rescue. It was this little old lady. She gave me the finger and just kept walking. This is my life. I could 1,000% see me on the roof of my house cleaning the gutters or something. Ladder gone all of a sudden. And just, you're just stuck. You're just stuck.
1: So this is a different approach to This Is My Life, because you don't see, so on these websites you could see

0: there's like two options where people could click. I agree your life sucks, mm-hmm. or you deserved it.
1: Yeah.
0: I haven't seen such a you deserved it.
1: Oh, wow.
0: More than this post right here, or than this one right here.
1: Okay.
0: Today I woke up to a note from my wife saying that since I spent Father's Day golfing, she booked herself a spa day for Mother's Day so I could take care of our four kids in the house like she does every day.
1: Mm-hmm.
0: She ignored every single one of my phone calls and didn't tell me what spa she went to. Mm-hmm. What mother does that to her family?
1: What?
0: This is my life.
1: Yeah, that marriage sucks. Yeah, they got other issues. But yeah, good for mama.
0: Good for her.
1: Good for mama. All right, there you go. There's our this.
0: Wait,
1: this
0: no. Is my life. One more.
1: Okay.
0: Because I love a good Ambien story.
1: Okay.
0: Today I took Ambien for the first time.
1: Uh-oh.
0: Not only did I not fall asleep, but I took my mother through a list of all the men that I've slept with.
1: Oh, my gosh.
0: I do not remember a thing, but apparently I was very thorough. This is my life. I love Ambien stories.
1: Ambien's not, it's not good.
0: No,
1: It's not a good thing at all. That's Tiger Woods.
0: Yeah.
1: All right, let's jump out. We'll take our bottom of the hour break and be right back to wrap up this Thursday edition. Abbeville First Bank, Southern Fried Morning Show.
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3: A sunny Thursday ahead. Look for highs to range from the mid to upper 70s north to south across the upstate. Clear and chilly tonight. Upper 40s, perhaps a few pockets of mid 40s under a clear sky. Friday, we're back into sunshine. Highs in the upper 70s. 80s are back this weekend under sunshine. In fact, by Sunday, a few folks may approach 90. It looks like we'll keep that kind of weather going into early next week. That's your 7 weather forecast. I'm meteorologist Dan Bickford.
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0: 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I'm Benji, that's Lacey. Good morning.
1: Good morning.
0: Hope everybody's doing well today, 9:56 a.m. on this Thursday morning. Down the stretch we come, last segment of the show today. Don't forget, tomorrow we have rodeo tickets we'll be giving away. We've got a birthday cookie cake and a sports break gift card. We'll be giving all that away tomorrow as well. So tune back in, listen, and win tomorrow morning. Southern Fried Sports Reports brought to you by Sports Break. Let's take a look at their lunch menu today. Lunch starts from 11 to 2, and then meat and veggies again tonight from 5 until 8 there at Sports Break. On the lunch menu today, turkey dressing and gravy, of course. Pepper steak over rice, grilled chicken breast, hamburger steak, golden fried chicken. All their famous sides, the grilled pimento cheese sandwich is the sandwich special of the day. Man, that sounds good. Lunch wing special, as always, and lemon cake is the dessert of the day. All that at Sports Break, 114 Cross Creek Connector in Greenwood. Of course, you can call it in, 229-4110. Sports Break, for good friends, good food, good times, is Sports Break. Braves can break out the brooms against the Cubs tonight. They could sweep the series. 7:15 is the start time. Chris Sale will be on the mound for the Braves. Chris Sale is 6-2 on the year with a 2.2 ERA. And you can only watch it on Braves Vision if you got that. They're offering a deal right now, $64.99 for the rest of the season.
1: Okay.
0: not too bad. Not too bad. PGA Championship is underway. Right now they're playing in Pennsylvania. Xander Schauffele has the lead at 3-under. And a lot of guys haven't even teed off yet. But today, round one of the PGA Championship. Cantlay is 1-under currently. I'm trying to see some other names you might know here. Ricky Fowler is even through 5 holes. Brooks Koepka is even through 4 holes. Roy McIlroy also even through 4 holes, and so is Jordan Spieth. I think Scottie Scheffler doesn't tee off until like 2:20 today. Bryson DeChambeau is 2-over through 5. Leak.
1: Ooh.
0: Well, not good. Not good. So, yeah, Scottie Scheffler tees off at 2:05. He is matched up with Matt Fitzpatrick and Justin Rose. So there you go. Coming up today, Abbeville Varsity Baseball is at Louisville. That game starts at 6:30. Dixie Varsity Baseball is at McBee. That starts at 6 o'clock. So there's only 4 teams left in the upper state in 1A baseball, and that's Abbeville, Dixie, McBee, and Louisville. So those 4 teams will be battling it out over the next handful of days to try to get to the state championship series. So best of luck to the Panthers, Hornets, and we'll see how the cards fall. We'll have some scores for you in the morning for those games. So there you go. There's your Southern Fried Sports Report, brought to you by Sports Break. For good friends, good food, good times, it's Sports Break. Here we go. How about some dumb criminal news you don't see?
1: All right.
0: If you're wondering how the Easter Bunny moves around the country so fast, I mean, this might be a clue. This happened in
1: Florida.
0: Florida, yeah. 29-year-old man on a motorcycle named Dalton Hubert. He was arrested after leading police on a high-speed chase earlier this month. He was clocked at 120 miles an hour.
1: Great.
0: Strange part is he was dressed as an Easter Bunny at the time.
1: Okay.
0: Can you imagine seeing a motorcycle go down the road and the Easter Bunny's driving 120 miles an hour?
1: Yeah, I would love to.
0: It wasn't a full-body suit, but it was an elaborate helmet, which featured the big plush ears. Blue eyes, pink nose. So he was wearing the Easter Bunny like outfit, but he had a helmet.
1: Okay. That
0: also looked like a bunny. He's facing charges for reckless driving, felony fleeing and eluding law enforcement, speeding more than 50 miles over the speed limit, and having a weapon during the commission of a felony.
1: Wow.
0: Yeah. I mean, it's dangerous enough to be driving that fast, but doing it while wearing a Easter Bunny outfit is pretty interesting. Do better, Dalton Hubert.
1: Right.
0: Do better. So there you go. That's all the time we got for today's show. Thanks so much for hanging out with us. Do it all over again, dark and early, 6 to 10 a.m. tomorrow morning for another edition of the Abbeville First Bank Southern Fried Morning Show. Everybody love everybody. For Lacey Yates, I'm Benji Greason. Say bye, Lacey.
1: Bye, Lacey.
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1: Hi, this is Martina McBride.
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6: A sunny Thursday ahead. Look for highs to range from the mid to upper 70s north to south across the upstate. Clear and chilly tonight. Upper 40s, perhaps a few pockets of mid 40s under a clear sky. Friday, we're back into sunshine. Highs in the upper 70s. 80s are back this weekend under sunshine. In fact, by Sunday, a few folks may approach 90. It looks like we'll keep that kind of weather going into early next week. That's your 7 weather forecast. I'm meteorologist Dan Bickford.

on a warm summer's evening, on a train bound for nowhere, I met up with a gambler. We were both too tired to sleep, so we took turns of staring

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10: A sunny Thursday ahead. Look for highs to range from the mid to upper 70s north to south across the upstate. Clear and chilly tonight. Upper 40s, perhaps a few pockets of mid 40s under a clear sky. Friday, we're back into sunshine. Highs in the upper 70s. 80s are back this weekend under sunshine. In fact, by Sunday, a few folks may approach 90. It looks like we'll keep that kind of weather going into early next week. That's your 7 weather forecast. I'm meteorologist Dan Bickford.

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14: A sunny Thursday ahead. Look for highs to range from the mid to upper 70s north to south across the upstate. Clear and chilly tonight. Upper 40s, perhaps a few pockets of mid 40s under a clear sky. Friday, we're back into sunshine. Highs in the upper 70s. 80s are back this weekend under sunshine. In fact, by Sunday, a few folks may approach 90. It looks like we'll keep that kind of weather going into early next week. That's your 7 weather forecast. I'm meteorologist Dan Bickford.

She was storming through the house that day, and I could tell she was leaving. And I thought, oh, she'll be back, till she turned around and pointed at the wall and said,

It's time for today's daily devotion. It comes from John chapter 13, verse 23. It says, "Now there was leaning on Jesus' bosom one of his disciples, whom Jesus loved." You know, after the resurrection, Jesus appeared to more than 500 people at once. You can read about that in 1 Corinthians chapter 15. After Jesus' ascension, there was a group of 120 people that were gathered together. During Jesus' ministry, he commissioned a group of 70 disciples, an expansion of the original group of 12. And within that group of 12, his closest companion was a group of three of them. It was Peter, James, and John. And within that group of three, he appears to have been closest to one, and that was John. John was called the disciple whom Jesus loved in John chapter 20. Jesus even commissioned the care of his mother, Mary, to John. It comes as a surprise to many to discover that the same disciple was a prideful son of thunder just 3 years prior. So how does one person go from a carnal fisherman to the closest person on earth to Jesus Christ? Well, did it by spending time with him. Spiritual transformation doesn't happen suddenly or overnight. It's a process, putting off the old, putting on the new, as guided and empowered by the Holy Spirit. Be patient with God's transformation process in your life. He's shaping you into the image of Jesus one day at a time. That's today's daily devotion.

Benji and Lacey in the morning. 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
4: A sunny Thursday ahead. Look for highs to range from the mid to upper 70s north to south across the upstate. Clear and chilly tonight. Upper 40s, perhaps a few pockets of mid 40s under a clear sky. Friday, we're back into sunshine. Highs in the upper 70s. 80s are back this weekend under sunshine. In fact, by Sunday, a few folks may approach 90. It looks like we'll keep that kind of weather going into early next week. That's your 7 weather forecast. I'm meteorologist Dan Bickford.

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7: A sunny Thursday ahead. Look for highs to range from the mid to upper 70s north to south across the upstate. Clear and chilly tonight. Upper 40s, perhaps a few pockets of mid 40s under a clear sky. Friday, we're back into sunshine. Highs in the upper 70s. 80s are back this weekend under sunshine. In fact, by Sunday, a few folks may approach 90. It looks like we'll keep that kind of weather going into early next week. That's your 7 weather forecast. I'm meteorologist Dan Bickford.

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4: I'm 7 News meteorologist Nicole Collins. The weather stays quiet as we go through the rest of your Thursday evening and into the overnight. We are tracking another chilly night on our hands with overnight lows dropping down into the upper 40s. We're back with plenty of sunshine, though, around for your Friday, and that will warm afternoon highs into the mid to upper 70s. Temperatures climb back into the 80s for your Saturday and Sunday. Dry conditions stick with us. We could

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7: Hi, I'm 7 News meteorologist Nicole Collins. The weather stays quiet as we go through the rest of your Thursday evening and into the overnight. We are tracking another chilly night on our hands with overnight lows dropping down into the upper 40s. We're back with plenty of sunshine, though, around for your Friday, and that will warm afternoon highs into the mid to upper 70s. Temperatures climb back into the 80s for your Saturday and Sunday. Dry conditions stick to

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9: I'm 7 News meteorologist Nicole Collins. The weather stays quiet as we go through the rest of your Thursday.

Day evening and into the overnight. We are tracking another chilly night on our hands with overnight lows dropping down into the upper 40s. We're back with plenty of sunshine though around for your Friday, and that will warm afternoon highs into the mid to upper 70s. Temperatures climb back into the 80s for your Saturday and Sunday. Dry conditions stick with us. We could have highs in

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5: I'm 7 News meteorologist Nicole Collins. The weather stays quiet as we go through the rest of your Thursday evening and into the overnight. We are tracking another chilly night on our hands with overnight lows dropping down into the upper 40s. We're back with plenty of sunshine, though, around for your Friday, and that will warm afternoon highs into the mid to upper 70s. Temperatures climb back into the 80s for your Saturday and Sunday. Dry conditions stick with

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0: It's always on 5 in Margaritaville, come to think of it.
1: Yeah, I heard that.
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9: 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Don't forget your chance to win a $25 Honey Baked Ham gift certificate. 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
13: I'm 7 News meteorologist Nicole Collins. The weather stays quiet as we go through the rest of your Thursday evening and into the overnight. We are tracking another chilly night on our hands with overnight lows dropping down into the upper 40s. We're back

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1: To Larry Dent, and the farm boys know. Wondering where the freight train goes. Standing in a field by the railroad track. Cursing the strike on my cotton sack. I can see Mom and Dad with shoulders low. Both of them picking on a double row. They do it for a living because they must. 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First thing I know.